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Yes, Hank Down, I'm with Johnny Cash and Commander Cody Merle, like a knife on Emmylou Harris, Beth Cheerio and Desi DB. Bassy and Bob Dylan, Fee Willie Nelson, Blue West Express, and Jerry Jeff Walker, that's one.

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country could be next to be overrun by communists. 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

0: Do I sound like a boss jock? 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
1: Love you can see, believe it or not. The Icicle Works can show you what love is. And you see, love is a wonderful color.

what want you more? Love is a Wonderful Color, introduced by a group called the Icicle Works. And some years ago, next group brings you the Summer Sun from Italy. Mattia Bazar presents with a little French flower the title Souvenir.

chanson d'amour de Better Tart, Les Souvenirs, introduced by Mattia Bazar. And under the circumstance that you don't know what forestation that is.

0: Okay, thank you very much for this beautiful jingle. And we have also an email address, radiogloria@aol.com. And we go on with the music. This is a new group here. The name is Sunrise Ave, or Sunrise Ave if you want. And the title is Only.
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The title is Only One Word, and the word is Only, introduced by a group Sunrise Ave coming from Scandinavia. And we go back in time from 1966. There's a very old record here. Gene Letter, entitled Something Inside of Me Died, is a sad song.

0: Music to Remember, Jean Letter and Something Inside of Me Died, a beautiful record released in 1966. Something Inside of Me Died by Jean Letter. And now we have music from today. Will Martin is a young voice in the classical music. I call him the younger Pavarotti. He has, for my mind, a feeling for pop music too, so-called pop classic. Into the West is such a soft pop song.
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0: Title of the song, Into the West by Will Martin, the young baby face of the classical music. Rock and pop music you can find on RGI very often connected with another style of music like classic rock, jazz rock, folk rock, rock classic or pop classic and so on. Seldom if ever you will find reggae rock. And so I am proud to present a group called Thievery Corporation, the track called Revolution Solution.
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0: 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Steve Ellis, you know, another oldie, has worked together with a famous group called Love Affair, later on with Roger Daltrey. Now he is singing El Dumo. I think El Dumo is a place he liked so very much, a composition of Roger Daltrey, the year 1972.
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0: from a group called Ellis with Steve Ellis. It's entitled El Dumo from 1972. You can recall also this song by YouTube. Now you can recall El Dumo by YouTube. The Greek popular music is all the time still very strong connected with folk music. But more and more singers in Greece are producing distinctive pop music. One of them is Manos Pyrovolakis when he is presenting Timas Ennoni, however, with typical Greek instruments.
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0: Timas Ennoni, was uns zusammenhält, what hold us together, by Manos Pyrovolakis from Greece.

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0: 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Our next program is like every fourth Sunday of the month. Let me end the program with a great word of a great old Greek philosopher. His name is Plato, and he said, "Something more divine than a deer is a lover, because in him is God." Something more divine than a deer is a lover, because in him is God. Think about that glorious word of Plato. And now to the featured LP of the month.
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0: comes from Porcupine Tree. They are living in Scandinavia. LP entitled Fear of a Blank Planet. Track called Way Out of Here. 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

theme as first is a slip. Not such a thing like sexy underwear. 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Together with a Pink Floyd.

0: This was the slip, a momentary lapse of reason, introduced by the Pink Floyd here on Gloria International. The following song, I don't know whether I have to count it to jazz rock or something like that or so. The Juggling Sons are presenting a Wicked History.
1: Gloria, that means freedom of...

0: from Life Concert. A good interpretation and a good solution for Wicked History. Wicked History by the Juggling Sons. The following song comes from Darren Hayes. It's entitled Insatiable.
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0: 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On Gloria.

0: Ja, ist doch viel geiler gemacht als die Rolling Stone Satisfaction. Insatiable mit Darren Hayes, das ist die Stimme von Savage Garden. The Voice of Savage Garden, Insatiable, I think a better song than Satisfaction by the Rolling Stones. In these cold winter days, I'd like to be in the wasteland of Saudi Arabia. In my mind, yeah. In the 60s, Mecca was such a thing like 100 nights, very romantic. Let's go back to 1964 with the Cheetahs to Mecca. Gene Pitney has a co-version to that. The voice of the original Cheetahs.
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0: Mekka. Ja, damals 1964, da war das noch was ganz Romantisches. Das erinnerte einen an, so an 100 Nights, ja, 1001 Nacht und andere orientalische Märchen. Und was vor allem toll an der Schallplatte ist, jetzt will ich mal den Tonarm nach vorne nehmen. Ja, der erste Ton. Ja, das ist so richtig Orient. So, das war's. The Cheetahs in Mecca, 1964. Cheryl Gray, later known as the female singer Samantha Zhang, produced the following oldie, 1967, in Australia. The song is released in England, too, in 1968 on the Parlophone label. Cheryl Gray is singing You Made Me What I Am, a beautiful love song.
1: From the sounds of space is one from case. It's a ray from the grave.
2: It's another golden oldie.
0: 1968.

0: A very short song from 1968. Short, but lovely. You Made Me What I Am, sung by Cheryl Gray. You will find so many informations about Cheryl Gray by yahoo.com. It's very interesting to see it. The next song, by Divergent Sleep, another 68 song. It's entitled Secret. It is not a simple initiative to find information, because there is a record company called Virgin and a radio called Virgin. But indeed, finally, on yahoo.com, I found informations about disinteresting pop group from the 60s by the name of Virgin Sleep. And the record is called Secret.
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0: Virgin Sleep, 1968, entitled Secret, and we go on with an oldie a little bit later on. And now we have Mike Oldfield. It's not such an old record, it's from the 90s. Mike Oldfield and Hibernaculum, das Winterlager, habe ich mal im Lateinunterricht gelernt. Latin lessons. It's something like winter, so the Hibernaculum, Mike Oldfield.
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0: Mike Oldfield und das Winterlager, der Hibernaculum. Let's play another oldie from 1968. The so-called terrible year 1968. It's a composition by Elton John, but much more better sung by Guy Durrell. Skyline Kitchen.
1: From the sounds of space, here's one from Case. It's a ray from the grave.
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0: A song full of desire. The lovely voice of Guy Dell from 1968, Skyline Pigeon, a composition by Elton John. The group Yes had their first titles in the 60s too. And this is a bombastic album, not from the 60s, a little bit later, more nostalgic sounds, but yes, from the Yes Union album featuring John Anderson, Steve Howe, Trevor Rabin, Chris Squire, Rick Wakeman and Alan White. Some people say the best die young. Some people say the longer you live, the longer you love. Einige Leute sagen, die Besten sterben jung. Andere sagen wieder, je länger man lebt, desto länger liebt man. The Yes, hier der Titel, The More You Live and Holding On.
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0: 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Soft Rock from Canada presents Robbie Robertson.
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And now, since Mr. Schwarzenegger as the Terminator made I'll Be Back his trademark, we're going straight to Terminator Part 2. First, it's Dwight Yoakam with guitars Cadillacs. And then, of course, the one that everybody remembers, Guns N' Roses, You Could Be Mine. And then I'm going to an alternate universe, so to speak. Well, it's nothing special. Terminator is full of them, actually, because they keep reinventing themselves. I'm going to play you a singing female liquid Terminator from the Sarah Connor Chronicles, aka Shirley Manson from Garbage, doing Samson and Delilah. Was that a spoiler? Didn't hear it from me.

also from the Sarah Connor Chronicles, Ain't We Famous by Brendan McCreary, a relation of Bear McCreary's, who did the orchestral soundtrack. Coming up, a few more down-tempo pop numbers, less frantic than we had before, from Terminator 3. The movie itself, of course, wasn't. First, it's Dylan Dixon doing Open to Me, and then I got Maya Julia with I Told You.

Yeah, it's time for me to say hasta la vista, baby, too. Thank you for listening to this 45th episode of Star Trek, which is now going to be terminated. But I'll be back next month, so I hope you're going to tune in again. And if you want to make a request, all you got to do is tell me about it. Write me an email to doc@hillvalley.de. 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Or that answering machine I haven't given up yet. You can reach that at Germany. That's +49 9129 141 9723, but the number's also posted on social media, so not to worry if you didn't catch that. Now, do I really have to say it? This is Jörg Wese signing off, but I'll be back.

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0: 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It feels good to be a road you. It feels good to Geico.
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0: Da, wo es sich lohnt.
1: This is Star Trek. Movie songs that were lost in space, but now they're back from the future.

Count Olaf. Fittingly, it's called Scream and Run Away, which is basically what you should do if you ever encounter Count Olaf. If that rings a bell with you, you're not hallucinating. Count Olaf, in a series of unfortunate events, was played by Jim Carrey, and the movie is in fact based on the first three books in a series of books that in fact consists of 13 volumes by a guy who goes by the pen name of Lemony Snicket. Sounds a little bit like Jiminy Cricket, and it's supposed to sound like that, I suppose. The film is based on The Bad Beginning, The Reptile Room, and The Wide Window, but they never actually made a film of the rest. I wonder why. I think it's beautifully filmed. The song was done by a group who call themselves the Gothic Archies.

The whole thing is in fact a concept album that covers pretty much the whole series of books. Coming up next, we're going straight to hell by Rage, which is the bad guy's theme from a Western parody called Der Schuh des Manitou that we had on this show before, a German movie. And right after that, a little request by Andrea from Nuremberg. She'd like to hear Don't Fear the Reaper by Blue Oyster Cult in a famous scene from the 1978 John Carpenter film Halloween. Jamie Lee Curtis joyrides in her friend car and jams to that very song. They don't know yet that they're gonna meet the Reaper pretty soon. Michael Myers, that's the guy who's wearing a William Shatner mask. Oh, we had William Shatner on our show earlier, so everything is connected again. Here is to Andrea. Don't fear the Reaper, but before, straight to hell.

Now, before you're asking, I'm going to stay in retro land and only doing the movies and TV series of old today. I can tell you, well, sorta, but sorta not, because I got another request. My peer wants to hear something off the Amazon Prime video game-based Fallout streaming series, which is basically brand new, but has that retro feel, not just in the music. Pierre mentioned to me that he found Skeeter Davis's rendition of The End of the World particularly fitting, so that's what I'm going to play you. Well, that's definitely an oldie where I come from.

The town without pity. In that case, it was two towns without pity, because the movie was filmed in Bamberg and Forchheim, Bavaria, northern Bavaria, which is in fact Franconia. I used to live in Bamberg for quite a while and know many of the places that this film was made. For example, there's a famous scene under a bridge that was basically on my way to school. They also used, I wonder if you've seen that, at least here in Europe you might have, part of Bamberg, which is called Little Venice because it's by the river, for an ad for the Disney Channel. The film is a drama about double standards, so to speak. It's set in the time right after World War II, where American soldiers were stationed in Bavaria, for example, and there's a girl who's raped by four soldiers and is basically made a victim again when in court she has to unveil very, very private details about her life. The song Town Without Pity is by Gene Pitney. Don't confuse the two of those.

0: Sugar Rush by AKB48 from Wreck-It Ralph. In fact, that's from a fictitious Mario Kart-like game in a candy world starring characters such as Vanellope von Schweetz. That's almost German, and lyrics were supposed to be Japanese. Now, I'm not exactly sure if that was real Japanese or if they just made it sound like it, or if indeed they were original Japanese singers. However, you probably remember some of these Japanese video games that have partly English text and partly Japanese in their title songs, for example, and of course badly translated English, such as the famous "All your bass are belong to us." You probably have heard about that one. Coming up next,
1: Walter Sattler, a real earworm of mine. Basically a remix of a funny song that was rather short in a medieval film parody called 1.5 Nights, Eineinhalb Ritter, a German movie starring Till Schweiger. You probably know him from Inglourious Basterds, for example. The song itself was in fact to sing praise of a Robin Hood-like character nobody actually knows, by somebody who just posed as a bard, but could neither play the guitar nor come up with sensible lyrics. But that's the whole fun of it.
2: Bye.

0: Manta Manta, which is the movie that made Till Schweiger popular with German audiences. And of course the Manta, famous car by Opel, which is now owned by General Motors, is a little bit of a, well, you could call it the German version of the Corvette Stingray, because the Manta is one of the same family of fish. It's kind of the little man's sports car, and it used to be made fun of a lot. There are so many Manta jokes, I can't even begin to tell you. Of course, that's also because the guys who used to drive those cars were supposed to be a little bit lower on the intelligence scale. Well, enough of that. The song, by the way, was done by Fahr in Urlaub of Die Ärzte fame. Die Ärzte from Berlin. Need I say more? Coming up next is another request, this time by Jörn. It's a song called Life is Too Short by Kai Tressid, which I'm told is basically an artist's name comprised of trance and acid. His real name is Kai Franz, at least according to Wikipedia. I'm just gonna trust them on that one. The whole thing is based on the melody by Klaus Doldinger from The Neverending Story, entitled Riding the Luck Dragon. Enjoy!
1: Life is too short.

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Just wait and see. 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People seem to forget that life is a gift and it's free. Yes, that's it. Life is too short. Use your own

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1: Hey, good morning.
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1: Yep, they sure are.
0: We make it easy for him to save on all his insurance needs, all in one place.

This town ain't big enough for the both of us. Sparks from Kick-Ass Part 1. The second part of that movie didn't get very good reviews everywhere, but I liked that one. And of course, This Town Ain't Big Enough for the Both of Us refers to Kick-Ass versus Hit Girl, who's, by the way, the same actress that played Carrie in the remake. Name's Chloe Moritz. Before that, we had Hannah's Theme vocal version by Chemical Brothers from a movie which in English is just called Hannah, about a teenage assassin, so to speak. In German, they had to call it Wer ist Hannah? Who is Hannah? Well, how am I supposed to know? Coming up, the last song, and that's from Poltergeist, the very first one, Carol Ann's theme song, written by Jerry Goldsmith, the one and only. Now, originally, this song was meant to have lyrics. They were written by John Bettis, but they never recorded the song with those lyrics with the original orchestra. It took some 8 years to pass until Erich Kunzel, it sounds German, but the guy was born in America, worked with the Cincinnati Pops Orchestra and recorded the version with the lyrics and the choir, and it's beautiful. What else can I say? You just have to listen to it.

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Or you can try the answering machine at Germany +49 9129 141 9723. Numbers also posted on social media and the sites carrying the syndication version of this. So if you put your mind to it, you can accomplish anything. Myself, I'm signing off for now, saying bye everyone.

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